me. God only made a way. God, you waited till I get a day. Thank God it didn't get ugly. Thank God for keeping and loving me. 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

0: me. 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Rich.
1: Fuck legend.
0: Billionaire.
1: Fuck legend, yeah.
0: Fuck him. Rich.

0: It's Rich. Show billionaire. Excuse me, to be continued. Rich.
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1: Legend, yeah.
0: Rich.